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1: Morocco had qualified for five previous World Cups, won three matches across all of them. In Qatar, they topped a group containing Belgium and Croatia, beat Spain on penalties, beat Portugal in the quarterfinal. Cristiano Ronaldo's last act on the World Cup stage, leaving the pitch in tears. The first African and Arab nation ever to reach a World Cup semifinal. The streets of Casablanca, of Brussels, of Paris, of Rotterdam, anywhere the Moroccan diaspora lived, became one of continuous celebration. Players' mothers came on the pitch. France finally beat them in the semifinal 2-0. They carried a continent, a region, and a religion further than any team before.
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That's that Isaiah Rashad right here on 102.5 KSFM, number one for hip-hop and R&B. It's your boy KC. It's KC Weekends. And coming up, I've got all the information that you're going to need for your chance to go see Babyface live at the California State Fair. Stay tapped in.

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Hip-hop and R&B, it's your boy KC. It is KC Weekends, and Babyface is bringing his expansive, his one-of-one catalog to the California State Fair on Friday, July 17th, and we've got your chance to go see him. 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

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This is Russ. When I'm in Sacramento, the only station I'm listening to is 102.5.

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3: 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Like, ain't even like that. Ain't her mama white. 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

Shorty was a shebang. All of my ops, they diss. Please don't put me to the test. They tryna get back on the net. I'm tryna get back in the flesh. Yeah.

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0: another red light. 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Or worse, crashing my car or not being able to stop in time for someone crossing. 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
1: JY, turn me up. 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

0: you missed your down in the DM, here it is.
1: If you're dating somebody, that doesn't mean you're committed. It just doesn't. And if you've talked to them and you've told them, I'm not ready for commitment, man or woman, and they're fine, they continue to see you, then that's on them. If they want to go through that, if they desire to try to woo you.
2: It's funny how you have this take on it since it's a woman, because
1: I've always had that take.
2: Because if it would have been a man situation, you would say, oh, if they're hanging out, then they're together.
1: If they're hanging out and they haven't had the talk, you might be you might not understand or whatever. But if you've had a talk and someone, a man or woman, has said to you, I like you, but this is all you're going to get, then that's it. And today's Down of the DM proves it. Nick's girlfriend, Tina, who is a model, and she does feet pics, which is strange. I'm just like, what is going on? But he thought, she's getting too friendly with somebody. She's trying to date this guy, Drew. So Otto pretended that he's this guy, Drew, and it did not go down in the DM.
3: Can I take you out for a drink tomorrow night? You know, it helps the vibe at the shoot. It's always awkward, you know, when somebody's taking off their clothes in front of a stranger, so I want you to feel comfortable with me.
4: I mean, that sounds good. Like, when would you want to meet up?
3: I mean, I can meet up tomorrow.
5: Wait, this dude is just trying to... and you're going to go have drinks with him? He just told you he's going to
1: Tina, this is Dana Cortez from the Dana Cortez Show. Your boyfriend, Nick, who was supposed to wait a second, thinks you're trying to cheat on him with this Drew, this guy.
4: Boyfriend?
1: Yeah, so right away she's like, boyfriend, and then everything is exposed.
4: First of all, I don't have a boyfriend.
5: You don't have a boyfriend? That's not what you said when I took you to Mexico.
4: I told you from jump, I don't want a boyfriend. Like, this... It wasn't even like that. Like, we just had a good time.
5: I took you to Cancun. What do you think that means?
4: You took me for my birthday. We had a whole conversation about this. Like, I'm not looking for a man. It doesn't mean we're together. Like, we literally talked about this. We weren't exclusive. I don't understand. Like, I don't need this.
1: And she left, and we just said bye because she said, we've talked. We're not exclusive. What more do you want as an adult? You have somebody who's being honest with you.
2: I want the same energy next time this is a woman, okay?
1: I'm the same energy all the time. If somebody tells you, I don't like you like that, we can date and have a good time. That's it. What's the problem?
6: I want to clarify something I said earlier. Earlier I said, because of her occupation, can we trust her to be honest?

0: And what I meant really by that is she seems like the type to give mixed signals, which I've been through that before, similar to what Nick's going through, where a woman is saying one thing and she knows she doesn't really want to be with you, but she's still taking these gifts and she knows the intentions they come with. It doesn't make her a better of a person or anything like that.
1: Anthony, nobody can take anything if you're given it. You know, I mean, nobody took anything from Nick. He said, I took you to Cancun. He didn't say, you forced me to take you to Mexico.
2: But
1: he said, I buy you things. And she said, you gave them to me and I've told you. She likes him. She wants to have fun. What's the problem?
2: Well, I know when I was in this situation, when I was being paid to be a boyfriend.
1: Otto, said you were paid to be a boyfriend.
2: What?
1: Do tell, husband, because I've never heard this.
2: Okay, well, this is fifth grade, okay?
1: Oh, my gosh.
2: Oh, my God, dude.
1: Oh, my gosh.
2: And okay. This girl, Kim, she would pay me $5 a week to say that I was her boyfriend.
1: And you did it?
2: I took the money.
1: See?
2: But I made it clear that I was her boyfriend, but I told everyone else that it was under the stipulations of the $5. Plus, it was a Coke that came along with that as well.
1: Wait, she bought you a soda and gave you $5, and you told everybody she was paying you?
2: Yeah, of course. I mean, I wasn't going to, I mean, come on.
1: And you call Tina a bad person? Sir, that was not okay. What's the weirdest way you've ever earned money? Because I'm sorry, who is buying these feed pics? Somebody is, what are you doing?
2: Obviously, there's a whole industry built off of it. There's a lot of people buying them.
1: I've had some weird jobs. I'll talk about some weird jobs. 877-730-DCS1. Get in on the conversation. Call us now. We'll be right back.
3: 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Find out next.

H-Town got a so throw. 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
1: If you just turned the radio on, our Down of the DM has all of us a little bit. I'm on one side, Otto's on another, Anthony's on his island. Nick's girlfriend, Tina, who is a feet model, has told him that they're not together. He took her to Cancun. He says, "You're my girlfriend." She's like, "I have told you we're not exclusive." He's not listening, okay? I don't know why you're not listening, but you're continuing to try and it doesn't make any sense. Ramon has been holding for quite some time. Ramon, welcome to the Dana Cortez Show. Good morning. How are you? And what are your thoughts on this convo?
2: So, I mean, she was straightforward.
1: Thank you.
2: And said this wasn't going to happen. He is just every typical guy. Come on, guys. I'm sorry. I have to stick with that one.
1: Thank you.
2: The girl says, "Hey, I don't want to be with you, but you want to pay for Cancun." It happened to me twice.
3: Oh, I know. Twice?
1: Ramon, what happened?
3: Please tell Ramon.
1: Oh, my gosh. Tell us.
2: The first time wasn't really a fair time because it was high school, but still, it was high school. 2 years I was with this girl talking to her. I took her with me on my family trips. And the whole time, I thought we were dating.
1: Yeah.
2: And then after 2 years, it was like, I go to tell her, "Hey, you know, I really like you. We're going to go to college." She's like, "Yeah, I like you as a friend." I'm like, "Wait, what?"
3: Oh.
1: You're like, "I've been spending my hard-earned high school money on you." And you're like,
2: yeah. I mean, we even slept together. I thought we were dating.
1: No. And she said you were friends?
2: Yes. And then in Miami, of course, you can't trust the women from Miami. I'm sorry.
3: Talk about it.
2: She got me good, too. I took her to the Bahamas. I did all this stuff.
1: Oh, yeah.
2: To find out that she already had a boyfriend. She just wanted another fling.
1: Oh, no. And her boyfriend must have been broke because he wasn't taking her anywhere. I will say, yes. I've been to Miami twice, and both times I felt inadequate. It's beautiful. And I was talking to Pitbull one time, and he said, "You're about a 5 in Miami." I was like, my gosh.
2: What? Well, you know, he has standards and where he's from, Hialeah.
1: Yeah,
2: you know,
1: and he's not wrong either. So. He's not wrong. You know what I just thought about, Ramon? The thing is that when you like someone more than they like you, that's a problem.
3: That's tough.
1: That's what's going on here.
3: I've been in that situation before.
4: Yeah. That's tough. But also, just because she's technically right doesn't make her morally correct either.
1: Oh, we have morals today, do we, Anthony? You have to be careful. If you find yourself liking someone more than they like you, you got to walk away from that. If you're spending money, if your heart is aching, you got to move because they're going to continue to do what they do because they don't care that much.
3: To exploit you, yes.
1: I don't know if it's exploitation, but if she's having fun in her mind, she's like, "I'm just here having fun." She's not even thinking about it.
4: At the end of the day, it's just there's nothing worse than that feeling of trying for a person and them not reciprocating it back.
1: Oh, it's so hurtful.
4: It's just so lonely and hurtful. And I think that's what actually drove Nick to reach out to us in the first place.
1: And he thought he could handle her job, right? It's a difficult job. You know, she's a model, foot model, or whatever. When you have somebody who works at a restaurant late, a club, a lounge, someone who travels, these kind of things require a certain amount of self-confidence and trust, and to which I don't think he has. I had a really hard job. I don't know if it was weird or not, but I used to shine shoes at a boot shop. I worked for a boot store.
3: So people would come in and just be like, "Shine my shoes."
1: Yes, I would steam the cowboy hats, or, you know, clean hats, and I would shine shoes, yes. And let me tell you, not everybody's feet are as clean as mine.
3: I can't
1: mine.
3: Even imagine you doing that job because you're so weird about smells.
1: Otto, it was very difficult. And so I learned to smile and breathe through my mouth without anybody noticing what I was doing. It was hard, but I had to earn money. So I have respect for anybody who does whatever they need to do to make a living, right? I had to do it. And it taught me a lot. And you know what? Most of the cowboys that were going in there were super friendly. All they wanted was somebody nice to talk to. And I always got tipped well.
3: I was going
1: to
3: say, did you make really good tips?
1: I made excellent tips, and I know how to shine the heck out of a boot, too. Mirror shine, baby, mirror shine. Okay, don't forget we have a podcast, the Dana Cortez Show podcast. Otto thinks it's important. I'm not sure why. Give us 5 stars on the podcast. Does that matter?
3: We're at 4.9. We need to go back up to 5.0.
1: It was my song, wasn't it, that like knocked us down? Come on, people. Get whatever. All right, back with more of the show after this. 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
1: About 5 still stop and go before Highway 50 all the way to the River Bridge. Still got a bus conked out in the middle lane there. It's getting cleared. Southbound 5 still crawling from Arena Boulevard all the way to Sheamus. Should avoid I-5 if you can. Eastbound 80 still heavy out of Davis. That stall near Childs is cleared.
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3: He'd lost the 2014 final to Germany. He'd retired from international football. He'd come back. At 35 years old in Qatar, Lionel Messi played the tournament of his life. The final, Argentina against France. Messi 2-0 up at halftime. Then Mbappe in 97 seconds scored twice. 2-2. Extra time. Messi scored. Mbappe equalized. A hat trick. The first in a final since 1966. Penalties. Argentina won. Messi finally lifted the trophy he'd been chasing his entire life. Maradona's ghost finally appeased. The greatest individual career in football's history.

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3: Okay, UAP videos have been released by our government. And there are years and years of this, okay? Decades and decades. Here's the thing. This amazing footage, there's some that's arguably not as clear as others, but there's one thing it all has in common. These are objects that are moving in a way that we cannot. The engineering, the technology, whatever it is that they have going on, we don't.
4: So when I was looking through the files, I actually saw one that I saw with my own personal eyes.
3: So Otto, you said you were going to share that story. Where were you when you saw these UAPs?
4: So I was in Tucson, Arizona. It was a spring night. It was me and three other friends. We were standing outside in the parking lot.
3: Were you drinking?
4: No drinking, no drugs were present. There was nothing. We were not intoxicated at all.
3: Okay.
4: We saw these three really bright lights in the sky, and we're looking at them, and they were formed in a triangle.
3: Okay.
4: And I was like, wow, that's weird. What's going on there? And then one of them broke off and broke to the other side of the sky where they went, where it moved so fast that I was like, wait, what happened? Well, that was weird.
3: I just got chills when you said that.
4: And then another one broke off and went to the opposite side. And then they were just crossing and moving throughout the sky at a speed that...
3: And it wasn't a shooting star.
4: We don't know how that happened. Yeah, it wasn't a shooting star. It was objects that were moving in the sky that were moving at speeds that I could never understand.
3: I believe you because I just Googled, and I guess those kind of sightings in Tucson have been going on for quite some time.
4: Well, there was also the Phoenix Lights. I did not see
3: those.
4: Phoenix
3: Lights as well. Yeah. We all know about Roswell.
4: Yes.
3: Right, the warehouse there. I believe Marfa, Texas also has some lights that have been seen there.
4: I think they figured out those were headlights.
3: No, they didn't.
4: Oh.
3: No.
4: I saw another story that those were headlights.
3: No.
5: When you had your alien encounter, after you saw the lights move, what was your immediate action? Were you just like froze, like still?
4: No, just confirmed that we're not alone here.
3: Oh, okay. There is one that really scared me because our Navy pilots attempted to shoot at one of these objects, and it just moved out of the way. It just said, I'm going to go left. And I mean, these pilots have been reporting the sightings for years. Anthony, your uncle was a witness to all of this, and someone he worked with actually testified in Congress.
5: Oh, yes. So my uncle was actually a Navy pilot, and he told me about his encounter off the Gulf of Pensacola. Rest in peace, Uncle Leroy. But when he told us, all of us were like, okay, I mean, it sounds funny. But he was also like really into like X-Files, and he was really like into this stuff. So you never really knew with Uncle Leroy what you could and couldn't believe. But it wasn't until 2019 when the government released the original files on the aliens, and his name was David Frover, and that's actually who my uncle's active lieutenant was.
3: Yes. I remember because my uncle's guy. They work with him.
5: Yeah, so this is like within amongst the Navy people, this has been known for since the 50s.
3: Navy and Air Force have been talking about this, and all of the armed forces in general have been talking about this for years. They believe something's in the ocean. They all believe that something's in the ocean. It's been here, and that all these pyramids in Mexico and Egypt and Guatemala, they're not a coincidence.
4: There's also the theories about the polar points on the world. So.
3: Well, I'll tell you right now, when it comes to aliens, in my opinion, there's no one more famous than Stitch.
4: Oh, what?
3: Okay. Although he came in at number three on our list.
4: Quick little switch up there.
3: I love Stitch. Yeah. Isn't he famous? Wouldn't you love to meet him?
4: He's a cartoon character, but he's definitely one of the most famous.
3: Everybody knows who Stitch is.
4: Disney personalities, yes.
3: Yeah. Anthony, I don't know how you feel about this, but Otto and producer Jack say Superman is the most famous alien. Am I right to say not really?
5: He's up there.
3: Is he number one, though?
4: He's the most famous. Who's more famous than Superman?
6: He is literally the template for all other superheroes.
3: Nobody cares about that, Jack.
5: I don't want to be too nasty with it. I don't want to be too nasty with it, but I prefer my aliens in the nude, you know?
4: Like, well, that's the way Superman showed up.
3: Well, that's how Stitch doesn't have clothes.
5: See, they don't got clothes.
3: Yeah, all Superman didn't have clothes either. They put those tights and leggings on him when he arrived. Yoda came in at number two as the number two famous alien.
7: Or do not. There is no try.
3: Or do not.
5: He gets my vote for sure.
3: Oh, you think he's above Superman? Okay. Number four is E.T.
4: What happened to number three?
8: E.T. Oh,
3: I literally started. I said Stitch is number three.
4: Oh, okay.
3: I went backwards because he's my favorite. Chewbacca, number five? Really?

0: I used to pretend I was him when I was little. I don't know why. Are these the most famous, or can you think of any other aliens that are famous?
1: Just the real ones that are going to show up eventually.
0: Oh, come on.
2: That, and the only one I'm thinking right now is that one in San Antonio, Victor Wembanyama. But
0: Most famous of all. That's a basketball joke, by the way, just in case you didn't know. What alien did we leave off the list? 877-730-DCS1. Tap in. We'll be back after this. Sponsored by New Nordic.

0: gossip is on. It's time for the Daily Dirt. 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
2: It's Daily Dirt time here. One of my favorite conversations we've ever had is with Cordae. If you don't know who Cordae is, he is one of the best rappers, yes, I said it, in the game. up and coming. He's also the boyfriend of Naomi Osaka, one of the greatest tennis players in the world. And we got to talk about, you know, the first time he made that $1 million. What do you do with your money? Because I know you talk about financial literacy. You talk about educating people. I'm really big on that in the brown and black community. I think it's very important. We build generational wealth.
3: I blow it all.
4: I was going to say, what did you do with your first million?
3: I paid taxes. That's what I did
2: with. Yeah, yeah.

0: yeah. It's a lot.
1: And I commissioned it. And boy, oh boy. So a million is really like, after taxes, commissions, and everything, it's like 400.
0: Yeah.
1: And
0: yeah.
1: really, I put it straight into a savings account. I swear. I bought like appliances. I bought a like some nice household appliances, like a dope refrigerator, dope washer.
0: What
1: and dryer.
0: Brand? What brand?
1: I bought furniture, Samsung.
0: Okay. Yeah. You're like, I got the goods.
2: You got the internet on the refrigerator?
1: Think, yeah, exactly.
3: These are sounding like very wise purchases, but on the album, on Waste Lake High, you talk about the line where I wish I was a little wiser when I first got paper.
1: Oh, yeah, for sure.
3: What's
1: Oh, because, you know,
3: to?
1: I'm a. Okay. Man, I was just spending money on clothes, on jewelry, trying like, not on jewelry, on clothes, on drip. Little dumb stuff that adds up crazy. I'm going out to eat every day. Every day.
0: Even though you got them new appliances, you're not cooking.
1: Yeah, exactly. not a single thing. And really just doing more for others than I could actually afford to. You know what I'm saying? Like, I didn't really buy jewelry for myself, but I'm buying everybody else jewelry, buying everybody else cool stuff. I could afford it because I had the money to do it, but like, in like a real smart way of knowing, I really couldn't. Also, just having money just sitting in a savings account isn't doing anything.
0: Anybody who thinks my money in the savings account isn't doing anything, no, it's not. Go watch the video in its entirety. He even talks about his girlfriend for the first time. Naomi Osaka, he's never done that before. Dana Cortez Show on YouTube. Subscribe. It's free. We'll be right back with more after this. 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
1: We are flying by the seat of our pants right now. Good morning. It's the Dana Cortez Show. My name is Dana Cortez.
2: DJ Automatic.
3: I go by Anthony A.
2: This is a lot for you, isn't it, Dana?
1: It's a lot. Not only is it a lot, it's a lot for poor producer Jack. We came into our studio, which is normally, you know, everything's on, and I'm able to control some of the situation and edit and do some things. And, you know, when you're watching a podcast, that's what we are, right? Everything is going on live, and we're live right now. We take calls. You're live. And today, nothing's working. So,
2: well, it's working. We're on the air.
1: It's working, but it's not working. And so we're going back and forth. And I had to hit the boss up and tell him. He's like, gosh, I love when things happen and nobody makes me aware. But, you know, when something goes wrong, something goes left, you got to go right. You got to make it work.
3: Things, there you go.
1: People throw you curveballs all the time. You got to knock it out of the park no matter what. You can't just give up and lay down.
2: Too much FIFA Fan Fest for you, huh?
1: Oh, my gosh. FIFA Fan Festival. The World Cup, obviously, has not been in the U.S. since 1990.

0: 1989. So being a part of this history, I got to MC the Mexico versus South Africa game. Woo! Woo!
1: Man, it looked wild out there.
0: Electric, Anthony. It was insane. And then people started celebrating in the most crazy way. There was water being thrown, food being thrown. I had to get on the stage and say, we're going to stop this party if you people
1: you
0: don't
1: stop.
0: You
1: had to be the mom?
0: And I was so mad because, you know, I get to come out and introduce myself and all this stuff. And then a lot of it is called the voice of God. You know, when you're just there and you hear like a random voice.
1: Stage, you don't go on stage.
0: So here I am, right? The voice of God behind the scenes. As everybody's fighting, or not fighting. I don't want to say that. Not fighting. Celebrating and throwing food and water. They're like, hey, go out there on stage and tell them to stop. I'm like, all this time?
1: They've obviously never been hit by a bottle before.
0: I was like, now I got to go out there. So I did. And I did in Spanish and English. And guess what happened? Everyone stopped.
1: Oh.
0: Yes. I thought it was, I was like,
1: did you use your mom voice?
0: I was more joking about it, Otto, because this was a great, grand celebration. It was nothing but joy and happiness, but it was chaotic. It was craziness. And the mariachis were trying to perform and it was just food flying and water and everything.
1: I mean, it was a big win. It was a great way to kick off the whole tournament.
0: What a great way. Not only that, but just the beautiful opening ceremonies for the World Cup.
1: I didn't see the opening ceremonies.
0: You know, Maná, J Balvin, Shakira. You know, it was just glorious. And there were so many people there that said, I don't even speak Spanish. And I am crying and I've chilled. It was a beautiful representation of Mexican culture. You felt pride when you watched it. And you did not feel pride when the water and food was flying around. But either way, it was a great time. What do we have for National Day, Anthony A?
2: It is National Smile Power Day, all right? For everybody out there, you know, listen. The power of a smile can do a lot to brighten up a person's day.
1: Just smile right through that $1 trillion, okay?
0: Can you smile to register to vote? And please do something. Help me, help you, help me. Okay, what's next?
2: And I want to give a good reminder. It is Men's Health Week this week.
0: Oh, yeah.
2: Encouraging men to get proactive about their physical and mental health, y'all.
0: I just had this conversation with Otto. I said, hey, next month, we're going for our wellness checks. We're doing the blood work. We're doing all this. Because I'd rather do wellness than sickness. Take care of yourself, check out the doctor and everything, but don't wait till you're feeling bad. Do what you can to feel your best all the time. Get out there and take a walk. Jeez. Okay, what else?
2: And we'll wrap it up with National Take Your Cat to Work Day.
0: Why didn't you tell us this yesterday, Anthony?
1: Anthony, seriously, I could have had two beautiful cats up in here.
0: That's why he didn't tell us. Down in the DM is next.
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1: From the Big O' Tires Traffic Center, Rancho Cordova into Sacramento on Highway 50 westbound. Traffic is looking good from Sunrise Boulevard past Highway 99 to Interstate 5. Interstate 5 southbound looking like a clear trip from the airport past Interstate 80 to Highway 50. I'm Sam Tidrick with traffic.
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0: But it's not true. Yeah. But it gets to him. I get it. Yeah.
1: Yeah. And then, you know, when we visit my family and come home, it just like, it's like clockwork. We're going to fight about it either there, or if we make it to the car, we fight the whole ride home. I mean, Damn. She thinks she likes it. She thinks it's funny, but I don't. And now with her basically gone all the time and talking to this guy, I don't know what to think.
0: So when Martin messaged me, I came up with this idea. I'm going to call Luna and I'm going to pretend that I'm Jesse's ex-girlfriend. You know, because he's not going to buy that one of you is, you know, we can't lie because he's obviously talking to her. Okay. They work together. So I'm just going to ask her if they're dating because he's calling me again. Okay, I think that'll work.
2: That makes sense. Things like that do happen. So that makes sense.
3: I mean, what are you going to use as a name, though?

0: Is it going down in the DM? We're about to find out.
1: Oh, we are in the second part of today's Down in the DM, and it's a lot. Let's catch you up. Martin hit us up because his girl, Luna, who just got a promotion at work, she's staying out late. Something's not right.
2: About a month ago, she got a promotion, and now she works late every day, almost every day.
3: Do you think maybe you're feeling weird because she got a promotion, maybe?
1: We did talk about that.
2: Yeah, and I admitted, I can cop to that I definitely feel some type of way because she's making a lot more money than me. And now with her basically gone all the time and talking to this guy, I don't know what to think.
1: Okay, maybe he's a little jelly, right? Because his girl got a promotion and she's making more money. Or it could be going down in the DM. Let's turn the radio up and find out.
4: Hello, this is Luna.
1: Hello, Luna. My name is Amber, and I wanted to talk to you about Jesse. I was wondering if you had a minute.
4: Okay, who is this again?
1: My name is Amber, and Jesse and I, we used to be together.
4: Okay, so what are you calling me for? Are you still with him?
1: No, I'm not with him, but he's asking me to get back together. And when I used his phone, I saw messages that he sent to you, so I want to know what's going on. I think

0: I think I have a right to ask.
1: When did you see him?
0: First of all, I'm the one asking you the questions. And second of all, obviously you're seeing him because you're asking me that question.
1: Okay, you don't have to like get an attitude with me. He told me about his crazy ex and here you are calling me.
0: I'm not crazy. You know what it is? I'm not stupid either. If you're seeing him, just tell me and I'll leave him alone. I was just with him. And if you're talking to him, I don't want to go through this with him again.
1: Okay, well, I didn't know he was talking to you again, I swear. But he did say that you're crazy.
0: Girl, of course he's going to say that I'm crazy. But does he know that you're crazy? Does he know you're a liar and that Martin's been asking about him? Does he know about Martin?
1: What?
2: Who is this Jesse guy? How long have you been talking to him?
0: Luna, my name is Dana Cortez from the Dana Cortez Show. This is a down in the DM. Martin called us because he thought you and Jesse were getting a little too close. And obviously his intuition was right.
2: I saw the messages and you're staying late for work. Bullshit.
1: God.
2: That was
1: so what? Are you kidding me? I'm sick of you and your lies. You've been doing this to me since we started this stupid relationship, and I'm done, okay? I don't want to be with you anymore.
2: What are you talking about?
0: What is she talking about?
1: Has he told you about Kelsey or Alicia or the latest Yvette?
2: You don't.
0: What?
2: You do not.
1: Yeah, I know about her.
0: Martin, are you messing around on Luna? Are you cheating on her?
2: No.
1: Okay. Yeah, no, I'm done. I put a deposit on my apartment and I'm leaving. I am sick of you. I am so sick of your family. Good luck with you, but she's going to need it. Okay, bye.
0: Martin, why didn't you tell me that you're seeing other women? If you really love this woman, you wouldn't do that. And obviously that's why you're making this call. Why are you cheating on her?
2: Here we go. You're mad at me? But she's okay talking to this Jesse guy.
0: Murray, you're seeing other women. You did this. So she finally got smart. It went down in the DM.
3: No, he's gone.
0: And I fully support it. I'm sorry. Yeah, yeah. If you're going to do that, don't expect someone. Absolutely. If you are going to be unfaithful, you expect your partner to be faithful and you run a down in the DM on him. And then we all find out, oh, wait, he's the bad guy. He wants his cake and eat it too. But she can't have a piece. That is unfair. And she's already put her ducks in a row. We always talk about, you got to plan, you got to do this, you got to do that. She was already out the door, sir. That's all that you're feeling right now. She doesn't want to be with you because you want to be with everyone.
4: But also, she wasn't making it easy at all either, though. She's working late. She's hanging out with this coworker. Plus, you got to factor in all the pressure that he's getting from his brothers and his family members now that he's not the breadwinner.
0: Oh, the pressure.
5: So you're advocating for her to cheat?
0: I'm advocating for her to do what's best for her when her partner is not being faithful. He is.
5: How about
0: she
5: just
0: didn't
5: leave?
0: Say,
5: how about leave before
0: she,
5: that?
0: She's already trying. And obviously, she said, I already put a down payment. I'm out. That's what he was feeling. She's already left the relationship. See, that's something that people don't understand. She's going to put up with a lot because she didn't say one name. I remember Yvette, but she said blah, blah, blah, blah. You know, like our friend Biz Markie. There was a lot of friends in there that she named. And so she was already plotting and scheming to get out of his house. So she's already left the relationship. In her mind, it's over. Mm. He's not with her. So she's like, okay, then I'm not with you.
4: I will say, Dana, you do play a great crazy ex. That was, yo. I was like, whoa.
0: You know, I have had someone reach out to me like that when I, you know, a long time ago, obviously before I was married to Otto, somebody's ex reached out to me. So I was pretending to be her. I thought I did a pretty good job. But I normally would never say, hey, it's okay. You should have waited. But you heard loud and clear that she named multiple women. It was not just one. So I think in Luna's mind, she'd already left Martin because she thinks he already left her. You can't date other women and expect her to be faithful?
4: Mm.
0: That doesn't make sense. 877-730-DCS1. Do you agree with what I'm saying? Do you understand what I'm saying?
5: I do, but I don't think two wrongs make a right.
0: Call in now. Let's talk about it when we come back.
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2: From the Big O Tires Traffic Center in Sacramento, Highway 99 northbound, a bit sluggish getting onto Highway 50 westbound, leaving West Sacramento Interstate 80 westbound, sluggish from Highway 50 past Enterprise Boulevard toward the causeway. I'm Sam Tidrick with Traffic.
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0: well as herself.
1: Giving others hope and healing herself in the process. Kayla, we love you, girl. Now, what about all of us as a collective? I mean, everybody's thinking about how expensive everything is. What is our spiritual forecast for the week, Sir Madi?
0: So Jupiter switched signs a few weeks ago.
1: Okay.
0: And it's in a place in the sky that is really going to start to bring in a lot more blessings into our lives. I know that's difficult to believe because of everything that's going on in the world. So specifically, this week is going to be a week to let go of a lot of things. When we want to harbor new energy, we have to let go of old energy because the old can't stay if we're trying to draw in new energy. It's a week not to stay stagnant. It's a week to actively be conscious of, like, I'm not going to be doing that anymore. If the routine is the problem and you've just been stuck inside your house and you really want to lose weight, maybe start by going outside and taking like a 10-minute walk or whatever it is. Change up your routine. Let the old go and start something new.
1: Yes. I stopped eating a family-sized bag of Cheetos every weekend, and magically, I've lost 4 pounds.
0: There you go. It's all about the routines and our habits,
1: yes,
0: right?
1: Yes, it is. Change your routines and stop asking, why is this happening to me? More than likely, you're part of the problem. So if you would like a free psychic reading, 877-730-DCS1. Follow her at Illest Divinity on Instagram. Sir Madi, happy Monday. I love you. I'll talk to you next week.
0: Love you guys.
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2: We're going to talk about a conversation we have with Jack Harlow. Automatic, you said it really surprised you when Anthony asked about his sobriety.
3: Ooh.
2: Some people don't know that Jack Harlow doesn't drink.
4: I didn't know that he was a completely sober guy.
2: Well, yeah, because he used to party hard.
3: He used
2: right?
3: to go. He used to rap a lot about consuming
4: drinking.
3: Alcohol.
4: I mean, you said the first time you met him, you tried to do an interview with him. He said he was too drunk to do an interview.
2: All right, so here's how that conversation goes. Jack Harlow, no drinking at all.
5: What are some benefits that you've picked up on of stopping drinking? What does it feel like in your body? Is there any benefits right now that you talk about?
6: Yeah, I mean, your skin gets better. You feel clear headed. I feel like your emotions aren't numbed out. You know, when I'm happy, I feel very happy. Like, experience some of the emotions I experienced as a kid. I just feel, I feel clear. I'm in better shape. It's poison, so there's a lot of benefits. But there's times where I want, this weekend I was very tempted to tap in.
2: As a former drinker and someone who can't drink at all, I took 2 sips of champagne recently because DJ Automatic was like, you should have 1 drink. I hated the way I felt.
4: It was more than two sips of champagne, though, Dana.
2: Auto, maybe half a glass.
4: Okay.
2: At best. Maybe.
4: But that's
2: half a
4: more
2: glass.
4: Than 2 sips. But well, yeah, anyway. Dana can't drink.
2: And you feel better, and your skin does clear up. And somebody asked me, how are you aging backwards? Just like Benjamin Button. No, I really think because I've given up alcohol. Is that crazy?
4: And you also wash your face and put all these creams on and do a lot of stuff like that too. I mean, it's not just alcohol. Let's be honest.
2: All right, go watch our entire conversation with Jack Harlow. He talks about Drake and a whole lot more. Dana Cortez Show on YouTube. Subscribe. And it's on our podcast, too. 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
0: My daughter begging me for tickets. I said, Mija, you got to buy them like everybody else, but you can win them. Good luck. We'll be back coming up.

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2: 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One owner's dog ran away. But the most shocking part about this is where the dog ran to. We'll share his story and hopefully yours too. 877-730-DCS1. Tap in. 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
3: Have you ever lost a pet? Mm. Have you ever lost, you know, a dog or a cat? And then you ended up finding them. Share your story. 877-730-DCS1. Owner Heath, this happened to his dog. Now, you have to understand, he had no idea, right? When your pet first escapes, you don't know.
4: You don't know where they're at.
3: Missy the Husky ran away from home.
4: Of course it's a Husky.
3: But where she ended up going is what's so shocking. She ran to her doggy daycare. I know. And the doggy daycare worker, Sierra, this is her explaining what happened.
5: We figured that she went digging because her paws and her face and everything were quite muddy, so we thought might as well give her a little spa day, clean her up, make sure she's going home in good condition. And we felt really loved that she had come here to see us. Aww. I mean, she had the whole world at her feet and she came and chose to come to see us. We just were very happy that she honestly made it here safely and that she feels safe enough in our care that this is the place that she chose to come to in that moment. I think it's a little bit of us and a little bit of her friend Shaggy, of course.
3: Shaggy's her best friend or her boyfriend. Because they went to doggy, they went to doggy daycare prom last year.
4: The dogs went to doggy daycare?
3: They went to doggy daycare prom together, dressed up, their best friends. And she's always supposed to be at doggy daycare on Mondays. This is her owner. His name is Heath, describing their morning.
6: I could tell from the window she was very upset with me that I decided to go leave without her. Missy dug her way out under the back gate and just took herself to daycare. And it sounded like she just followed the route that we normally take in the morning with the bicycle.
3: Wow.
6: She really enjoys daycare. Like, it, even when I drop her off in the morning, they're really good with her. She just shows up with her tail wagging. I'll call it butt wagging because she's wagging, but her butt's moving too. She's so excited. That's just Missy, though. She's like that all the time. The big thing is at least she was safe.
3: So it's a Monday, and he always takes his girl Missy to daycare on a Monday.
4: She's Huskies. We know how they like to follow their schedule.
3: Oh, they do. And imagine, she's like, my boyfriend is missing me. And they bathed her. That just goes to show you how safe Missy feels at that daycare. Michael, welcome to the Dana Cortez Show. Have you ever lost a pet?
7: No, my mom did in Michigan. She was using a Rover babysit. They went on vacation, came back. Uh-huh. And we lost the dog.
3: Oh, no, Michael. Oh. What happened? Did they find the dog? Please tell me they found the dog.
7: They found one. And there's like the expensive Yorkie ones, too.
3: That dog, somebody has that dog. But anyway, go ahead.
7: Like hound, they hired like hound dogs to search for him. And they searched for a week. And then the little dog finally got hit by a car. But, you know.
3: Oh, no. My goodness. Oh, my gosh.
4: I thought the story was going to have a happy ending, Michael.
3: They got one.

0: Toronto. They got one back.
1: One back, yeah.
0: What do you want him to do? Lie? Otto's like,
2: yes, I do.
3: Life ain't a Disney movie.
0: This ain't a Disney. This is real life, Otto. Gosh.
1: At least they stepped up, though, and they got the, you know, the, there was probably like 50 people out there looking. Rover really stepped up and helped out.
0: I'm glad that you said that because Rover is a great tool for people. This is something that we have used, like apps, you know, to...
2: I'm not familiar with Rover.
0: Rover is a sitting, like a dog sitting app, but we use like Nextdoor app. Yes, like Meowtel. Nextdoor app is how I tried to track our huskies down.
2: On which time?
0: Yeah, exactly. Which time? So did the Yorkies escape or did someone let them out?
1: Well, you know, they were kind of crazy to begin with. And she was like, make sure when you come in, you shut the door right behind you. Well, she came in, went down and said hi. They seen the opportunity and they split.
0: Oh, my gosh. Mm. Michael, and I completely understand what you're saying because that's what happened. Our huskies, we had a pest control guy come over. This is one of the times that they ran away. And Otto told them, please, told the gentleman, please close the garage. You have to close the back door. If you're going to open the garage door, close the back door. How many times did you tell him?
2: I probably told him 6 times.
0: And he did not close the back door when he opened the garage door. Whew.
2: And that sent us on an adventure that I don't even want to talk about because it's way worse than your story, Michael.
1: Oh, man.
0: But we got the dogs back. We got the dogs back.
2: I remember the time when Hades and Aphrodite got out and they went to the Rio Grande.
0: Oh, my gosh, so, Otto.
3: The river?
2: The river, the yes. River. And this is a time where there was a lot of snow that year, so the river was flowing. I know the Rio Grande's not flowing right now, but they actually went out into the middle of it, and my dog Hades got stuck on a marsh. So I had to take off all my clothes and go into the Rio Grande and put the dog on my shoulders and try to carry him back. And let me tell you, I'm walking through muck in the river and I'm thinking I'm going to die. And then miraculously, there's a guy who's jogging by with his girlfriend and he sees me struggling.
0: Well, he saw me with Didi and he says to me, does your husband need help? Because he's like, who is this? That's my husband, the dog. He strips down to his underwear and goes down in there.
3: Whoa.
0: It's just Otto and this stranger.
2: Naked in the Rio Grande.
0: If he hadn't gone, I don't think you would have made it out.
2: I actually had to give him the dog. He carried the dog the rest of the way. I had my own hard time getting out because the muck was up to my knees.
0: And you'd been doing it for like, I don't know how many, I don't even know.
2: And just recently, there was actually somebody who had got stuck in that same area and they had to airlift him out and they actually had to remove his legs.
0: Well, I would have called police before that would have happened, Otto, anyway.
3: It's just so funny because you're so pale, automatic.
2: So was the other guy. So we were just...
0: It was two
2: gleaming white men in the middle of the Rio Grande crossing the river.
0: Something you never see normally. Something you never see. Okay. All right. Look. If you have a story you want to share with us about finding your pet, 877-730-DCS1. We'll be back after this. 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

0: It's time for your Down in the DM.
1: All right, so Automatic Anthony ain't today's Down in the DM. JP, he's the gentleman on hold. Him and his girl Katie, they've been together almost 7 years.
2: Oh.
1: All right, yeah, they have kids. They have two kids together. And JP says that Katie, you know, she's starting to leave the house early and go to work all of a sudden earlier. She's coming home later than usual.
2: Sketch.
1: Yeah, it's sketch. So let's bring him on now. JP, hey, welcome to the show. You also told me that your relationship hasn't always been perfect.
3: Hey, I mean, she's kind of an insecure person. So when I'm working or at the gym, she's constantly hitting me up. She's always accusing me of not paying attention to her. So now, you know, I think she's trying to make me jealous.
2: Seems like it's working because you messaged us.
1: Yeah, a little bit, right?
3: Look, man, I'm not jealous. I mean, we've had our ups and downs, but if this is her trying to get back at me, I'm not going to put up with her.
1: Hold on, just a second. There's something you said that were a little red flag for me. Get back at you. JP, did you mess around on her? Have you cheated on her?
3: Like I said, we've had our issues, but we're good now.
4: Okay, but I mean, okay, that's in the past. My question is, though, what is she doing now besides not answering your calls that makes you think she's talking to someone else? That's a big jump right there.
3: Well, she didn't have a Facebook or Instagram, and a few months ago, I saw both apps on her phone.
1: And so she stepped into today's world. What's the big deal?
3: Well, I wanted to know if she was talking with anyone, so I checked her iPad and see if they were linked, and it was locked.
4: Oh, was it? And it wasn't locked before?
3: No. We had a big fight, and she still won't let me see her phone.
2: Okay, so when you first started telling me this, I'm not going to lie, I thought you were being a little bit jealous or, like, insecure, but all these messages, the locked iPad, all red flags.
4: That's sketch.
1: Both red flags anyway. Yeah, I agree 100. Anthony, you're going to call Katie and you're going to run a little game on her. Okay, try to hook up with her. Just tell her that you saw her profile. She's new, right, on the social media apps and stuff. And tell her that her friend Deanna gave you her number. I've been talking.
2: Who's Deanna?
1: I've been talking to JP, and so he told me she got a friend named Deanna.
4: Okay.
3: Yeah, she works with Katie, and I know they got to be friends online.
1: Okay, so Anthony, just use the name Vince. Tell her you think she's pretty, single. You know how
4: we got it.
1: Otto, go ahead and dial it.
5: Hello.
4: Hey, Katie. How you doing?
5: I'm fine. Who is this?
4: My name's Vince. I'm friends with Deanna. She gave me your number.
5: Oh. Are you with?
0: Is it going down? Find out next.

0: finally commits. Now, that might mean marriage if that's what you want. It might mean just saying we're forever people together, having some kind of ceremony or purchasing a house or sharing a bank account, whatever it means to you. You shouldn't have to wait years for commitment. So Jessica's on the phone. So how many years do you think is the max you'd wait?
1: I would say, honestly, 2 years.
0: Oh, I like that.
2: I feel like 2 years is kind of quick.
1: I'm saying 2 years, but let's be serious. My husband, we met in 2018. Mm-hmm. He got a job offer in China. He moved to China. So we just kept in touch. When he came back from China, we took a little break, you know, saw each other here and there. But then when we actually sat down and, like, really started talking to each other mm-hmm. last year, he made me his girlfriend in 25 days.
0: Oh, my gosh.
1: He proposed to me. Yes, he proposed to me 25 days after that.
0: Oh, my gosh.
3: Whoa.
1: And we were married in September.
0: Whoa. Congratulations.
1: I was pregnant. I found out I was pregnant in October. And now we have a beautiful baby girl.
2: I feel like your man fast-tracked everything.
3: Yeah, he's
0: no,
3: efficient.
0: No, he did not. He fast-tracked it once they decided. They sat down. Look, they met in 2018. They got to know each other. They were friends. Communicating over, he was overseas. The reality is you weren't ready and he wasn't ready, but you kept the communication because there was something there. And then when they decided to do it, he said, let's do it. Because you keep putting it off and putting it off, I feel like it's just making excuses.
1: The entire time that we were, like, you know, not together, he was seeing other people, I was seeing other people. We just carried on with our lives. But when we actually, like, met back up again and went on a few dates, we just had so much fun and we just never left each other.
2: This sounds way too mature for me.
3: You know what? I will say, I'm sorry, I didn't get her name in the beginning of the call.
0: Jessica.
3: Thank you, Jessica. And shout out to your man, and shout out to you for taking that man off the market. Because now these ladies yes. are stuck with the rest of us, like myself.
1: Y'all have a great morning.
0: Jessica, you too, we Jessica. Love you. You congratulations. Bye. Oh.
1: Thank you. Bye-bye.
0: All right, so line four, we have Dana on the line. Hi, Dana. How are you? Welcome.
4: Hi, guys. How are you? Can you
0: doing
4: hear me?
0: Well. Yes, yeah, we can fine, hear yeah. you. And we're doing great. Thank you for asking. So how long do you wait before, you know, you're out if they're not committed?
4: Yeah, I have people give me very odd looks when I tell them that I'm not married. I've been with him in February, will be 7 years. I think it depends on the couple.
0: Okay.
4: I was married before. I am perfectly okay with not ever getting married.
0: Okay.
4: He has never been married, and we are on the same page with, we don't feel like we necessarily, we do not have kids. We just have two dogs, we're perfectly happy, and we don't feel like we have to necessarily get married to love each other and be committed and to be happy.
3: I love to hear that.
2: Kind of reminds me of my brother and his girlfriend, because they've been together now for, I don't know.
0: Oh,
2: how many
0: I don't
2: years.
0: Even know. 6 years now. Six, probably six.
2: They don't have
0: half
2: any kids.
0: Years.
2: They have a dog, and they're content. They don't.
0: 100% content and committed. But here's what Dana said. We have an understanding. We both agree. See, you have to have the person in your life tell you, you're it for me. It can't be this kind of purgatory. Do you know what I mean?
3: There
0: where
3: you go,
0: you're in between. Where you're yeah. in between. Like, do you want me or not? I don't know.
4: I understand what you're saying, but you have to both be very mature, mm-hmm. secure people, and be loyal, and be all in, and not have any doubt.
0: You don't have to have the ring and the paper, but you do have to have commitment. And you have it, Dana. You're secure
4: yeah.
0: with him, he's secure with you, and you're both living happily.
4: Yeah, it sounds kind of blah, but yeah.
0: No, bro.
3: It doesn't sound blah.
0: The more
3: all.
0: Blah it is, the better the relationship.
3: I have no desire to have a child, so hearing you and hearing yeah. the way you're navigating that is good.
4: Exactly, and we're on the same page with that too, so.
0: Good.
3: Does it also take open and honest, constant communication?
4: It does. It's relationships are really difficult. It doesn't matter if, you know, at what stage it is, but we've been through a lot of ups and downs, and there was a lot of times that I wanted to throw in a towel, but I'm glad I didn't. I mean, he's a good guy, and he knows that I'm a good person, and so, yeah. It's just easy. It's comfortable and it's easy and it works for us.
0: I love that I wanted to throw the towel in. That might be one of the realest things we've ever heard. Everybody has a moment in their relationship, or 10 or 20, that you think, I can't do this anymore, I'm leaving. And then you come to your senses.
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0: It was my song, wasn't it, that like knocked us down? 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
2: Are we going to have a good week? 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Or are we going to have a tough week? Sir Mahdi will tell us when we come back. 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And if you would like a free psychic reading, call now. 877-730-DCS1. 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

0: 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We're getting our spiritual forecast for the week, and someone's getting a free psychic reading. It's time for What's Your Sign?
1: Hello.
0: Is this the one and only Sir Mahdi? Happy Monday!
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3: What's up, Mahdi?
0: Woo!
1: What's up?
0: We are getting our spiritual forecast for the week as a collective. All of us, right, as a whole. But first, we always ask if there's anyone who wants a free psychic reading, you can call us 877-730-DCS1. 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
1: I'm a Capricorn.
0: And what is your first name?
1: Kayla.
0: Kayla, go ahead and ask Sir Mahdi your question.
1: Am I on the right path? I'm working to be certified as a peer coach. I've been in recovery for 2 years.
0: Mm-hmm.
1: I just had a baby and I have a fiance. Is everything going in the right direction? Am I on the right path?
0: Do you feel confident in yourself?
1: Yeah, for the most part, I do.
0: Good, Kayla.
1: I have my days and stuff, you know, but... And then, like, in our relationship, everyone has issues and stuff, so...
0: Right. If you told me your relationship was perfect, I would say it was doomed, because that's not... There's no such thing.
4: Because that's a lie.
0: That's a lie, yes, I believe you. Yeah, the ups and downs are normal. Oh, Mahdi, I love Kayla. I hope you have good news for her. I don't know, but I hope you do. So what's her energy like right now? What's in the future?
5: Yeah, so when I tap into her energy, I'm really picking up on the past, really... Still being very present for her, which makes a lot of sense because she's going to do a job of where she used to be at before.
0: Right.
5: So she was the one struggling, and now she's going to be the one helping others with their struggles. With that, there could be some past memories coming back. This is going to strengthen her, which is very needed through this process. Things are going to begin to really develop for her, and she's going to be a very strong peer coach, but there will be some setbacks because... Internally, she'll reflect a lot about her past, and that may bring up old emotions that she hasn't yet dealt with. Because when you're recovering, this is something that you kind of have to do. You have to move forward. I'm not saying she's going to go back to that, because definitely not. I don't see that. But I see these are kind of going to be some struggles for her. But it's all part of the process, because I do feel that she brings in a very fruitful future. I see marriage in her future. I see a beautiful, beautiful husband. This is going to be a financially positive thing for her, because she'll be able to be on a stage speaking to other people and really showcasing her voice, and other people being very excited for her as well as herself.
0: Giving others hope and healing herself in the process. Kayla, we love you, girl. Now, what about all of us as a collective? I mean, everybody's thinking about how expensive everything is. What is our spiritual forecast for the week, Sir Mahdi?
5: So Jupiter switched signs a few weeks ago.
0: Okay.
5: And it's in a place in the sky that is really going to start to bring in a lot more blessings into our lives. I know that's difficult to believe because of everything that's going on in the world. So specifically, this week is going to be a week to let go of a lot of things. When we want to harbor new energy, we have to let go of old energy, because the old can't stay if we're trying to draw in new energy. It's a week not to stay stagnant. It's a week to actively be conscious of, like, I'm not going to be doing that anymore. If the routine is the problem and you've just been stuck inside your house and you really want to lose weight, maybe start by going outside and taking like a 10-minute walk or whatever it is. Change up your routine. Let the old go and start something new.
0: Yes. I stopped eating a family-sized bag of Cheetos every weekend, and magically, I've lost 4.

0: pounds.
1: There you go. It's all about the routines and our habits,
0: yes,
1: right?
0: Yes, it is. Change your routines and stop asking, why is this happening to me? More than likely, you're part of the problem. So if you would like a free psychic reading, 877-730-DCS1. Follow her at Illest Divinity on Instagram. Sirmati, happy Monday. I love you. I'll talk to you next week.
1: Love you guys.
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1: Hot Pockets
0: are delicious. Otto's got some deets on them in food news. It's time for Hottest Hashtags here inside the Dana Cortez Show. I'm Dana Cortez. 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
2: DJ Automatic.
3: I go by Anthony A, a.k.a. the Burnt Tortilla.
0: I don't know why I feel so weird saying this. Elon Musk is officially the world's first trillionaire on paper. And I feel like, let them eat cake for real. I've never felt more upset. And I love people to get ahead. Like, I'm that person that's always cheering on my fellow small business owners. And, you know, where you come from doesn't matter. It matters where you end up. But people are hungry. People are having a real hard time. And I just, I feel it some type of way. And I'm asking God to take it away. But I'm a little upset.
2: $1 trillion is a lot of money. It's more money than anybody could spend in a lifetime.
0: It's unimaginable.
2: That's for sure.
0: And he pays.
2: He can wipe out world hunger.
0: He literally could, but he won't. And that's why I feel a little haterish. I'm going to move on to food news because I think this is going to make me happy.
2: Well, this will help with your hunger. Hot Pockets is going bite-sized with snack breaks. So they're going to have a 5 little chewy snack break Hot Pockets. They're going to have gooey apple fill, ultimate cheddar, spicy jalapeno, melty nacho beef, and cheesy stuffed pretzel with bacon.
0: No, they didn't
3: respect
0: leave
3: to them. Respect to them.

0: I like Hot Pockets for this. This is a, you know, basically like the pizza bites, which is a good thing here. But nothing shows the poverty line in America more than Elon Musk to bite-sized Hot Pockets.
1: Nothing.
2: We get a quarter of the Hot Pocket that we used to get in Elon Musk.
1: I can't pay for $1 trillion. I got 5 little nuggets I can eat that are no pepperoni in them. It's just a cheesy bite. Can't even afford the pepperoni.
0: Do you guys let them cool down, or do you do the good old...
1: Oh, I bite it. I go...
2: I just mouth it and burn my mouth for the next 3
1: days. Even those things have gone up. The Hot Pockets. I'm like, dang. Even at the big warehouse stores. Well, all right.
2: The 4-count box is only going to be $5.49.
1: That's too much. For 5? That's like... No, what? That's $1.10 a bite. That's ridiculous. What do we have for National Day? Anthony A.
0: It is National Smile Power Day. All right, for everybody out there, you know, we may have a quarter size of our Hot Pockets left, but listen, the power of a smile can do a lot to brighten up a person's day.
2: Just smile right through that $1 trillion, okay?
1: Can you smile to register to vote? And please do something. Help me, help you, help me. Okay, what's next?
0: And I want to give a good reminder. It is Men's Health Week this week, encouraging men to get proactive about their physical and mental health, y'all.
1: I just had this conversation with Otto. I said, hey, next month, we're going for our wellness checks. We're doing the blood work. We're doing all this. Because I'd rather do wellness than sickness. Take care of yourself, check out the doctor and everything, but don't wait till you're feeling bad. Do what you can to feel your best all the time. Get out there and take a walk. Jeez. Okay, what else?
0: And we'll wrap it up with National Take Your Cat to Work Day.
1: Why didn't you tell us this yesterday, Anthony?
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1: Kanye West just broke the record for the largest ticketed stadium performance in history by drawing a massive 118,000 fans to Olympic Stadium in Istanbul, Turkey.
2: Wow.
1: Travis Scott did pull up, make a quick appearance, and Kanye West was on his best behavior, performed all of his massive hits. He did do his new project as well, which has not been very well received. I mean, let's just be real. He's a little upset
2: about
1: that.
2: There's a couple good songs on there. I like them.
1: Yeah, they're all right. They're all right. But I think that he is, in this moment in his life, trying to fix what he broke.
2: Yeah.
1: His reputation. He hurt a lot of people. He said a lot of stupid things. But I've said this before, and I'm going to continue to preach it. The man has a serious mental illness issue, and he's sick in his head. I know it's hard to understand, but just like if somebody's coughing, you don't get upset with them as long as they cover their mouth and they take their medicine. Kanye West is trying to fix himself. He's on his medication, and for now, he's doing all right. I'm happy for him.
2: I'm happy to see him, you know, bounce back from... I don't know that he was ever gone, though, because his albums have been doing well. He got canceled, I guess, for a little bit.
1: He was the most streamed hip-hop artist of 2025. Nobody canceled him, but you have to admit, everyone was angry from one culture to another, from man, woman, because he offended so many people. He talked about Jay-Z and Beyonce's children.
2: Do you think he's the most polarizing person on the planet that's not in politics?
3: Yeah, right? Yeah, because everything he says, like, you know, makes noise through, you know, like Dana said, like multicultural people, you know, as for better or for worse. Mm-hmm. And also, you know, with everything being said about his history and his past, when it comes to putting on a live performance and a live experience, there really is not many people better than Kanye West.
2: I've been to a lot of his shows and I've never been disappointed.
1: When Anthony was just saying it, I was thinking about the time, Otto, that we saw him in LA with Drake, and Drake had put the set together and everything. I got chills because that was
2: hit after hit.
1: And the crowd was insane. There are nuances to this. You can say I'm mad at Kanye, but I still love flashing lights.
2: Well, I don't think he's got anywhere near getting out of this because they just canceled his show in Italy. They're not going to let
1: him perform. It's going to take time, Otto. It's going to take time. You know, we're far from this Kanye.
4: George Bush doesn't care about black people.
1: That was a lot, right? But what he's gone on and done since then.
3: Yeah, and that's why he's always been polarizing. And continuing to cancel his concerts is only going to make him that much more of a bigger deal.
2: Every time they cancel him, he gets bigger and bigger. Kids that are, you know, 12 to 20 years old love Kanye West.
1: I think that that's the thing. The gatekeepers, you're saying they, people in politics, the people in the media, you know, you want the clicks and whatever. They cancel him. But I can say wholeheartedly, I don't like what Kanye West has said or done, and I still like his music because he hasn't physically harmed anybody. And as someone who comes from a family with mental illness, serious mental illness, I understand. As long as he's working toward getting better, I'll always support that. All right, we'll be right back after this. Sponsored by O'Reilly Auto Parts.

0: have a very special request right now on DJ Automatic's playlist. Mr. Ray, tell us what you want.
1: Can y'all play Heard 'Em Say by Kanye? Appreciate y'all.
0: How can you say no to that?
2: I can't. That's why I'm going to play it.
0: That's arguably one of my favorite Kanye West songs.
2: I knew that, and that's another reason I'm going to play it.
0: You know it. Oh, this is a good one. You got a request. It's that simple. Call. Yeah. Leave us a voice message. Text us. 877-730-DCS1. Yeah. It's the Dana Cortez Show.

0: I'm about to sing every word of this next song at the top of my lungs. 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It's the Dana Cortez Show, DJ Automatic's playlist. It makes you feel. It makes you feel something.
1: One of the greatest artists of all time, man.
0: Yeah.
1: We might all get to see him this summer.
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0: If you missed your down in the DM, here it is.
1: All right, so Automatic Anthony ain't today's down in the DM. JP, he's the gentleman on hold. Him and his girl Katie, they've been together almost 7 years.
2: Oh.
1: All right, yeah, they have kids. They have two kids together. And JP says that Katie, you know, she's starting to leave the house early and go to work all of a sudden earlier. She's coming home later than usual.
3: Sketch.
1: Yeah, it's sketch. So let's bring him on now. JP, hey, welcome to the show. You also told me that your relationship hasn't always been perfect.
4: I mean, she's kind of an insecure person. So when I'm working or at the gym, she's constantly hitting me up. She's always accusing me of not paying attention to her. So now, you know, I think she's trying to make me jealous.
2: Seems like it's working because you messaged us.
1: Yeah, a little bit, right?
4: Look, man, I'm not jealous. I mean, we've had our ups and downs, but if this is her trying to get back at me, I'm not going to put up with her.
1: Hold on, just a second. There's something you said that were a little red flag for me. Get back at you. JP, did you mess around on her? Have you cheated on her?
4: Like I said, we've had our issues, but we're good now.
3: Okay, but I mean, okay, that's in the past. My question is, though, what is she doing now besides not answering your calls that makes you think she's talking to someone else? That's a big jump right there.
4: Well, she didn't have a Facebook or Instagram, and a few months ago, I saw both apps on her phone.
1: And so she stepped into today's world. What's the big deal?
4: Well, I wanted to know if she was talking with anyone, so I checked her iPad and see if they were linked, and it was locked.
3: Oh, was it? And it wasn't locked before?
4: No. We had a big fight, and she still won't let me see her phone.
2: Okay, so when you first started telling me this, I'm not going to lie, I thought you were being a little bit jealous or, like, insecure, but all these messages, the locked iPad, all red flags.
3: That's sketch.
1: Both red flags anyway. Yeah, I agree 100. Anthony, you're going to call Katie and you're going to run a little game on her. Okay, try to hook up with her. Just tell her that you saw her profile. She's new, right, on the social media apps and stuff. And tell her that her friend Deanna gave you her number. I've been talking.
2: Who's Deanna?
1: I've been talking to JP, and so he told me she got a friend named Deanna.
3: Okay.
4: Yeah, she works with Katie, and I know they got to be friends online.
1: Okay, so Anthony, just use the name Vince. Tell her you think she's pretty, single. You know how we
3: got it.
1: Otto, go ahead and dial it.
5: Hello?
3: Hey, Katie? How you doing?
5: I'm fine. Who is this?
3: My name's Vince. I'm friends with Deanna. She gave me your number.
5: Oh! Are you with
0: me? Is it going down in the DM? Find out next.

0: We're about to find out.
1: All right, today we have JP on the line. He's concerned about his girl, Katie. Now, this is the second part of today's Down in the DM. JP says they've been through some stuff, but they're in a good place now. So why is Katie staying out late and all over social media?
2: She didn't have a Facebook or Instagram, and a few months ago, I saw both apps on her phone.
1: And So she stepped into today's world. What's the big deal?
2: Well, I wanted to know if she was talking with anyone, so I checked her iPad and see if they were linked, and it was locked.
3: It wasn't locked before?
2: No. We had a big fight, and she still won't let me see her phone.
1: Does JP just feel guilty because maybe he's done a thing or two in the past, or is it going down? Let's find out.
4: Hello?
3: Hey, Katie. How you doing?
4: I'm fine. Who is this?
3: My name's Vince. I'm friends with Deanna. She gave me your number.
4: Are you with it's not until next weekend. It's not.
3: Oh,
4: weekend.
3: I could be whoever you want me to be with. And, you know, plus I was looking at your profile and, you know, the connection I have with Deanna. She thought, you know, maybe me and you would be a good item and, you know, maybe we could hang out this weekend.
4: Okay, here's the thing. I can't get into my apartment until then. Until next weekend. So is that going to be a problem?
3: No, that's not not at all. You guys, I mean, that's not a problem at all. You can just come to my place if you want to, or we can even go out and then come back to my place.
4: Wait a minute. Sorry. Are you calling about helping me move?
3: Okay, guys. I don't think this is what the
1: home
3: thinks it is.
1: Anthony, I was about to say, I figured that out. This is not, It's not anything that he thought.
4: Sorry. I put my deposit down, and I can't move the date. Like, I have to move in next Saturday.
1: So I totally get that.
2: What are you talking about?
4: It's on my debit card.
1: Hey, just stop. Katie, stop. My name is Dana Cortez from the Dana Cortez Show. This is actually Down in the DM. JP, your boyfriend, is on the line. He's listening to you.
2: Figure that out already.
1: Hey,
2: you
1: slow
2: didn't
1: down.
2: Tell me. You're
4: okay,
2: moving.
4: I don't have to tell you anything.
2: Katie, answer me.
4: No, I have had enough of you. I can't do this anymore. You're never home, and I know you've been seeing that girl, Kelsey, okay? I know. I already know.
2: Who told you that?
1: Hey, is that true? You asked for this Down in the DM, and you're the one messing around with somebody else?
2: I don't even know what you're talking about.
4: You're a liar. Deanna and Desiree, they were at your... Okay, they took pictures. So I've got the screenshots here. I'm done. I don't want to be with you, okay?
2: Yeah, come on. Why do you even believe this?
4: Kids and I are going to stay with Deanna, and I'm moving out next weekend.
2: What about the bills? I mean, we need to
1: She already hung up, man. It sounds like she doesn't have anything to say to you. And, man, you are a piece of work.
2: You don't even know what you're talking about.
5: I'm going to hang up.
1: It went down in the DM, and I'm glad it did. I hate that we kind of blew up her spot because she's getting ready to move out and she didn't want him to know. But I am very glad that she understands what kind of person he is and she's leaving. She's got everything ready to walk away from this man after 7 years.
5: That was the part that stood out to me. They've been together for 7 years and they're not engaged. They're not
1: nothing. 7 years.
5: I mean, they live together.
1: But 7 years.
5: Or they used to live together.
1: They don't anymore. 7 years of, hey, this is my boyfriend.
6: Yeah,
1: what? This is my boyfriend?
6: It wasn't until this moment where I thought that could actually be a red flag. I thought you could just date as long as you want. It wasn't a red flag. But I think it's a clear indicator that he's obviously, one, he was messing around. We just found out again. He messed around in the past. And it's like the 7 years of dating and not committing to the next level is a clear sign that he doesn't see you as anything more than what you guys are now.
1: And I don't necessarily think you have to get married per se, but it feels like there was no level of commitment, like you said. It just feels like they were floating through whatever this is or what he constituted as a relationship, which clearly isn't. He's seeing somebody else and then accuses her of seeing somebody else. And the whole time, all she's doing is sneaking around trying to get away from him.
5: I mean, how many times have we seen that happen, though, where the guy is the one who's being a bad guy and then he accuses
1: the guilty dog thing?
5: Yeah.
1: Otto, I think about when you asked me to marry you and how shocked I was, but how much I wanted to marry you. And I'd said I was never going to get married again. Full disclosure, I was married before twice. And so I just had these bad experiences and I was so frightened. But the moment Otto asked me, hey, let's get married, I thought, I can't wait to marry this man. How long has Katie felt that way? I wish somebody would tell me that they were into me. I wish somebody would commit to me. This person that I'm with, I wish that he would tell me how much he cares about me. If you're with somebody and it's floating, there's no clear what do I mean to you? That's got to be bad on your self-esteem in general.
5: I think you should teach a class on how to land a man because you've obviously got 3 rings already. So you're like the Michael Jordan of marriage.
1: My mom, she used to be so embarrassed. I can't believe you've been married 3 times. I'm like, Mom, Some women can't get one ring. Your girl got three. Okay. How long can you date before you want real commitment? And you don't have to necessarily get married, but there has to be an understanding, like, we are in this for life. Or is it just time to walk away if you can't get that from the person you're with? 877-730-DCS1. I had this happen to one of my girlfriends, and I think the way she handled it was super smart. So I'll share that story. And hey, call us up. We'll share your story too when we come back.
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2: We're going to talk about a conversation we have with Jack Harlow. Automatic, you said it really surprised you when Anthony asked about his sobriety.
3: Ooh.
2: Some people don't know that Jack Harlow doesn't drink.
4: I didn't know that he was a completely sober guy.
2: Well, yeah, because he used to party hard.
3: He
2: right?
3: He used to rap a lot about consuming
2: drinking.
3: Alcohol.
4: I mean, you said the first time you met him, you tried to do an interview with him. He said he was too drunk to do an interview.
2: All right, so here's how that conversation goes. Jack Harlow, no drinking at all.
5: What are some benefits that you've picked up on of stopping drinking? What does it feel like in your body? Is there any benefits right now that you talk about?
6: Yeah, I mean, your skin gets better. You feel clear headed. I feel like your emotions aren't numbed out. When I'm happy, I feel very happy. Like, experience some of the emotions I experienced as a kid. I just feel, I feel clear. I'm in better shape. It's poison, so there's a lot of benefits. But there's times where I want, this weekend I was very tempted to tap in.
2: As a former drinker and someone who can't drink at all, I took 2 sips of champagne recently because DJ Automatic was like, you should have one drink. I hated the way I felt.
4: It was more than 2 sips of champagne, though, Dana.
2: Otto, maybe half a glass.
4: Okay.
2: At best. Maybe.
4: But that's more
2: glass.
4: Than 2 sips. But well, yeah, anyway. Dana can't drink.
2: And you feel better. And your skin does clear up. And somebody asked me, how are you aging backwards? Just like Benjamin Button. No, I really think because I've given up alcohol. Is that crazy?
4: And you also wash your face and put all these creams on and do a lot of stuff like that too. I mean, it's not just alcohol. Let's be honest.
2: All right, go watch our entire conversation with Jack Harlow. He talks about Drake and a whole lot more. Dana Cortez Show on YouTube. Subscribe. And it's on our podcast, too. The full conversation. All streaming platforms. 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

0: That's Cardi right there on 102.5 KSFM, number one for hip-hop and R&B. Appreciate you so much for tuning in on this Monday. 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Big up to everybody listening on 102.5 KSFM. And shout out to everybody trying to get those tickets to see Don Toliver. Your opportunity to win coming up next hour.
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1: Yeah. 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

0: is back, baby. Woo! And this week, 102.5 KSFM had your tickets. 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
2: 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If you missed your chance to win tickets to see Don Toliver June 27th at the Oakland Arena earlier this hour, it's all good. Another opportunity is coming your way. My girl Tasha McKeon, she's going to have your next opportunity to win coming up in the 3 o'clock hour.

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This album came out way back in 1989, one of the most influential albums ever created. This album actually influenced Dangerous by Michael Jackson.

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2: 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Come write a new one. 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

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Oh, which song we're sending you to see? 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And all you got to do for your opportunity to win is stay locked in. 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

Forever Tour this coming August. What's going on, Sacramento? Welcome back. Money Making Monday, new week, new goals. I hope you enjoyed your weekend. I hope you did something selfishly for yourself because, damn it, you deserve those good things. And speaking of good things, guess what I got today, friend? I got some tickets for you to see Don Toliver coming up inside the 3 o'clock hour, so stay put for that. But

selfishly for yourself, because damn it, you deserve those good things. And speaking of good things, guess what I got today, friend? I got some tickets for you to see Don Toliver coming up inside the 3 o'clock hour. So stay put for that. But messy celebrity spills coming up next. And Tyra Banks is tired, okay? She says she's coming.

0: 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From Franklin to Antelope and everywhere in between. 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
2: Let's get the party started. See you at the bar, you was hardly talking. That's when I knew that your heart was scarring. 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
1: Girl, what I heard, all the rumors are true, yeah.
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1: Whoa. I don't do none of that.
2: It's the Celebrity Spill with Tasha Makia.
3: Keke Palmer may have a new boo friend, and I'm going to tell you something. I kind of like this one. I really do. Let's dive into this Celebrity Spill right now with your girl, Tasha Makia. Now, think about who you think Keke Palmer might date. Think about it. I'm going to tell you, damn it, because I can't wait. And, you know, I'm Latina. I'm a woman. I can't hold water, but... Hot Ones host, Sean Evans. You know the show where he has people come on, they eat hot wings, or different levels, and sometimes people get like high like a kite eating the damn thing. Yes, him. Now, they're sparking some dating rumors after being spotted out at dinner together. Now, fans first noticed the chemistry when he appeared on her podcast. And now this dinner has everybody supposedly connecting the dots because maybe they could be talking about, you know, doing some type of collab or whatever. But honey, I saw Keke flirting with this man and I like it. Listen, I don't know if they're dating, but if they are, I'm not going to be mad at this one at all, okay? In other news, Tyra Banks is reportedly going to be suing Netflix over the way that she's portrayed in this whole docuseries that they put out called America's Next Top Model. Now, according to reports, Tyra Banks believes that the project unfairly used her name, her image, and of course, America's Next Top Model brand while painting a misleading picture of what really happened behind the scenes. Now, listen, America's Next Top Model, of course, it gave us some wild TV moments, some moments where we were like, damn, she said that or they did that, but Tyra seems to be making it clear that she wants a say in how the story gets told. And if there's one thing we know, is that Miss Tyra Banks isn't about to let somebody else control the narrative. So we shall see how that all goes down. And last but not least, Cardi B just gave a small business the kind of promotion that money can't buy. And not for nothing, if you listening right now have a friend who's an entrepreneur or starting a business, why are you not supporting your friend? Okay, I'm just saying. But a New Jersey food truck owner couldn't believe when Cardi B personally called her to order some food. Now, the reaction, I saw it on social media and it was the cutest freaking thing. It was priceless. The video is just everywhere. And now people who never heard of the food truck are now going to try to find it. And that's the power of, you know, one celebrity craving some soul food, talking about throw it all in the bag, girl, I got you, and leaving a big ass tip. Like, sometimes it just takes one person to make that thing go viral, and that's what's happening for this woman right here. The owner, her name is Tiffany Mack, and the truck is called It's All Love Food out there in Jersey.

0: Oliver is back, baby. And this week, 102.5 KSFM had your tickets. 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

and Jay-Z really put together a 6-song album together? People on social media are debating. A lot of folks are like, listen, we saw Matthew M80 Markov share pretty much the handwritten track list on an Instagram post saying that Eminem and Jay-Z, you know, they got this 6-track joint coming up. But people are like, yo, I don't know if this is real. I guess we'll see.

the tickets, baby. So coming up next, I am going to have your opportunity. Don Toliver is going to make the whole Oakland arena shake, Dan. We're talking about Octane Tour, Live Nation. Get ready. I got the tickets on the way.

ask you a question on It's Money Making Monday. How much power should last week really have over this week? Think about that for a second. And let's talk about it next inside your

read something the other day that said, I don't care if you took 10 losses last week, wake up like a winner today. And that's what you should be doing every day. And the more I thought about it, the more I realized how many of us are still carrying around stuff that already happened. A bad meeting, a bad decision, a bad week. You might have said something you shouldn't have, you know, maybe a missed opportunity. And somehow we let it convince us that today is supposed to be bad too, just because that didn't go the way we wanted. Why do we do that? Last week doesn't know what's about to happen this week. And yesterday has no idea who's about to call you or what opportunity is about to show up or even what door is about to open. At some point, you gotta stop asking yesterday for permission to have a great day today. You survived last week. Now go see what this week has for you. All right.

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All it took was for Cardi B to support this woman who has a soul food food truck out there in Jersey, and everybody lost their mind. Tiffany Mack on social media. Google her, honey. That baby is making some money because of that support. Love that, man. Good afternoon, 102.5 KSFM, your girl Tasha Makia. So Don Toliver fans, I don't want you to move, baby, okay? Because your chance to win tickets is coming up next for the Octane Tour. Don't you want to be there? Oh, yeah. Get ready. It's on the way. She's a

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Listen, homeboy came out of jail, dropped some new music, had great visuals all over his social media like he never left. And the world just like, yo, welcome home. Like nothing, man. Sex sounds number one for hip-hop and R&B. Your girl, Tasha McKee. I love that. Now, I got some goodies. Want to make your day? Don Toliver is coming for the Octane Tour, Saturday, June 27th. Courtesy of Live Nation, I got your keyword right now. Text the keyword cardigan, C-A-R-D-I-G-A-N, to 916-909-1025. 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

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You know, I'm just sitting here looking through all the videos and all the photos from the Sacramento Pride that took place over the weekend. Talk about a vibe.

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Palmer may have a new boo friend, and I'm going to tell you something. I kind of like this one. I really do. Let's dive into this celebrity spill right now with your girl, Tasha McKee. Now, think about who you think Keke Palmer might date. Think about it. I'm going to tell you, damn it, because I can't wait. And, you know, I'm Latina. I'm a woman. I can't hold water. But Hot Ones host Sean Evans. You know the show where he has people come on, they eat hot wings, they're different levels, and sometimes people get like high like a kite eating the damn thing. Yes, him. Now, they're sparking some dating rumors after being spotted out at dinner together. Now, fans first noticed the chemistry when he appeared on her podcast. And now this dinner has everybody supposedly connecting the dots because maybe they could be talking about, you know, doing some type of collab or whatever. But honey, I saw Keke flirting with this man and I like it. Listen, I don't know if they're dating, but if they are, I'm not going to be mad at this one at all, okay? In other news, Tyra Banks is reportedly going to be suing Netflix over the way that she's portrayed in this whole docuseries that they put out called America's Next Top Model. Now, according to reports, Tyra Banks believes that the project unfairly used her name, her image, and of course, America's Next Top Model brand while painting a misleading picture of what really happened behind the scenes. Now, listen, America's Next Top Model, of course, it gave us some wild TV moments, some moments where we were like, damn, she said that or they did that, but Tyra seems to be making it clear that she wants a say in how the story gets told. And if there's one thing we know, is that Miss Tyra Banks isn't about to let somebody else control the narrative. So we shall see how that all goes down. And last but not least, Cardi B just gave a small business the kind of promotion that money can't buy. And not for nothing, if you listening right now have a friend who's an entrepreneur or starting a business, why are you not supporting your friend? Okay, I'm just saying. But a New Jersey food truck owner couldn't believe when Cardi B personally called her to order some food. Now, the reaction, I saw it on social media and it was the cutest freaking thing. It was priceless. The video is just everywhere. And now people who never heard of the food truck are now going to try to find it. And that's the power of, you know, one celebrity craving some soul food, talking about throw it all in the bag, girl, I got you, and leaving a big ass tip. Like, sometimes it just takes one person to make that thing go viral, and that's what's happening for this woman right here. The owner, her name is Tiffany Mack, and the truck is called It's All Love Food out there in Jersey. Love that support from Cardi B, and not for nothing, that's the type of support you should be having for your friend who believes in their business as well. But that is your

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2: You're right in Sacramento, seeing tough traffic on 5 South El Camino to a couple crashes just before you get onto 55 North. Also seeing some minor backups just past 50. Right through Old Town, looking so good. Cap City Freeway, typically tough. With Sacramento traffic, I'm Tiffany Wittstrom.
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2: Heavy traffic in Sacramento, both directions, Cap City Freeway, top on the approach to Cal Expo. Your Safeway reliable route is 80 through North Sacramento. If you're taking 5, still seeing minor northbound backups from 80 into North Potomac. With Sac Traffic, I'm Tiffany Wittstrom.
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2: We'll look at low 90s today in Sacramento and more of the same for tomorrow.
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